Irgalmaz, Uram, irgalmaz, Uram, irgalmaz, Uram, irgalmaz, Uram, irgalmaz, Uram, irgalmaz, Uram, irgalmaz, Uram, irgalmaz, Uram, irgalmaz, Uram, irgalmaz, Uram, irgalmaz, Uram, irgalmaz, Uram, irgalmaz, Uram, irgalmaz, Uram, irgalmaz, Uram, irgalmaz, Uram, irgalmaz, Uram, irgalmaz, Uram, irgalmaz, Uram, irgalmaz,